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It's Jeff Jane through a 30-minute music marathon on your Sunday morning. Let's continue it with Crowded House and Fall at Your Feet on Forever Classic XLFM.

30-minute music marathon on your Sunday morning here on Forever Classic, XLFM. It's Jeff taking your throat. Richard Marx on the way, two hits time. Jojo Zeke, Shape I'm In. But now, hit me with your best shot with Pat Benatar on Forever.

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A 30-minute music marathon on the way just after 1 o'clock. We'll check out the B-52s. And 6 months, none the richer.

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